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0: 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Nothing showing. We'll be on investigating. L9 will have command.
1: 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L9 has command.

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0: 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That car just crashed into it. Route 426 between Wheelock and State Line.
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3: 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Caller crashed into it, but was able to drive her car home and called it in from there. 534.
0: We had two firefighters go from Wheelock to the State Line, and there was no trees on that road when we were there. We'll go back and look at it again.

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0: 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Tree's been removed.
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0: Erie County, 740. We found the remnants of some trees, but there is no tree across this road. And 7x3 and all 74 personnel in service returning.
2: Leslieville to first respond, Echo 2 EMS.
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0: Yeah, be advised, we had personnel go clear to 474, and there's nothing on New York State either.
3: Copy that.
2: Leslieville, Echo 2 disregard. Leslieville, Echo 2 disregard.
4: Copy that.

0: County 539 is on the scene. We'll be out investigating.
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0: County Hill 9 will have command.
1: L9 with command. And you have 56 S1 on the way up there, too.

0: Okay, anybody else still coming in, can downgrade priority 2. We're 90% sure it was just a blow-off valve that went off on the tank. Maintenance is on the phone right now. He's going to give us more information.
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0: 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We're hanging out until Eagle gets here and then we'll be clear.
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0: 10-4.
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0: 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Girl for a 20-year-old male, intentional overdose. MPD's been notified. Looks like an overdose on evidence.

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0: 109, BLS Party 2 response, stairways 106 East 29 for traumatic injury.
2: 124 clear.
0: 124 plus 1, level 1.

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VLS 32, response stairways 106, East 29, for 2121-year-old female, traumatic injury.

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0: 124 ALS, party one response, 316 East 8th Street, apartment 2 for 24, 24-year-old female, miscarriage. Responding. You're responding. ALS party one response, 316 East 8th Street, apartment 2 for 24, 24-year-old female, miscarriage.
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1: Engine 6, West 23rd and West 24th are going to be your crosses. Caller reports they thought they hear an alarm going off and smelled smoke. They disconnected when we attempted to call back. The number they provided was incorrect. No additional information.
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0: 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We're investigating.
1: Preston Fuller for a tree down. Interstate 90 eastbound at 45. Preston Fuller for a tree down. Blocking one lane. I-90 eastbound at 45.
2: Engine 6 on location investigating.

0: 201, I-90 eastbound lane. There is a 45, followed by PSP, 3 down, blocking the right lane.
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0: 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You said the caller was uncooperative.
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1: 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Engine 6, that's affirmative. Attempted callback.
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0: 12704 Smedley Road, Old State and Plainview Cross Street. Eric called in saying that he smelled propane inside his home. Back, and then he said he only smelled it outside. He has a propane tank in the backyard.
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0: 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Patient having heart problems, 923 Walnut Street. Tower 2. Patient having heart problems, 923 Walnut Street, between West 10th Street and West 9th Street.
1: Just got a call. I want to let you know that there are 4 St. Bernards at that address you guys are headed to.
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1: 202.
3: Tower 249, Walnut Street, please.
2: Okay. Are they in the house or what? 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
1: 202.
3: Tower 249, Walnut Street, please.
2: Okay. Are they in the house or what?
1: If you're able to, can you give me a landline?
4: Copy Tower 2. Your crosses are West 10th Street and West 9th Street, Apartment 2. 24-year-old female vomiting and heart beating fast.
2: Okay.
5: 126.
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0: Busted regulator, they called the gas company, tanks turned off, and I didn't see a single dog. 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
1: I heard something.

I'm 24, you're responding. 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

Union City first response, Waterford for the squad EMS response. We lost prior to Domino Fane, 11 Brown Street. Union City first respond, Waterford for the squad EMS response. We lost prior to 2 for abdominal pain, 11 Brown.

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2: 147, you're responding. Hills Prairie 2 for abdominal pain, 11 Brown Street, Lincoln and Miles Way across street for a 40-year-old female.
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One for first response, Spirit Highway. Roger, says DMS response. Hail, party one, difficulty breathing, 219 East 3rd Street. One for first response, Spirit Highway. Roger, says DMS response. Hail, party one, difficulty breathing, 219 East 3rd.

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149, you're responding. 219 East 3rd Street, ALS-1, for difficulty breathing, chestnut and east, are you across street? It's going to be an 83-year-old male with a blood pressure of 170 over 69 with that difficulty breathing.

Lake City First Respond, West County 116. EMS response field is priority 2 for back pain. We don't know, Lake City Police Department, 2352 Main Street. First Respond, West County 116, EMS response field is priority 2 for back pain. Lake City PD, 2352 Main.

That's negative. I saw you trying to key it, but nothing was going through. I'll show you en route to Lake City Police Department. Felix prior to you for back pain, 2352 Main Street. Celia and Samson across street. Gonna meet PD.

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DC-321. 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Between Ash Street and Wallace Street.

0: 321 is responding, that's still alarm. The structure fire, 521 East 2nd, between Ash and Wallace.
1: Copy 321. Caller was a passerby. Unsure if it's an actual structure or a bonfire in the backyard. Just sees flames. If needed, we have two hydrants, one on East 2nd Street and Wallace Street on the northeast corner on 6, and one in front of 524 East 2nd Street on the 4.
0: 321, copy. Passerby saw flames. Could be a bonfire in the rear.
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2: 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West 1-8, out front, for a fall victim.

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0: 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Negative. I can see 3 yards to the west. I don't see anything.
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1: 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We see nothing.
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You're responding, ALS Party 1 response to Leo Towers, 21 West 9th, apartment 814, for 2525-year-old female ill patient.

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0: 120, you're responding. ALS Party 1 response. 828 East 6th Street in front of the Wine and Spirits store for 50-year-old male. 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

0: 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Unconscious fall victim. 1109 East 25th Street. 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Unconscious fall victim. 1109 East 25th Street. Between Pennsylvania Avenue and Brandeis Street.
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1: Copy, AXM 13th, Pennsylvania Avenue to Brandon Street or Cross Street. You're going to the downstairs apartment for a 63-year-old female that fell and hit head. First reported as non-conscious breathing, now conscious and breathing.
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0: ALS Party 1 response, Erie VA 135 East 38 at the urgent care entrance for chest pain.

124 A-List Party 1, respond to Erie VA, 135 East 38, at the urgent care entrance for an 89-year-old male. Carson, it's going to be difficulty breathing.

Brookside 2nd Type Coolidge Squad to assist VLS 1 for a fall victim, 2318 Naval. Brookside 2nd Type Coolidge Squad to assist VLS 1 fall victim, 2318 Naval. Brookside 2nd Type Coolidge Squad to assist VLS 1 for a fall victim, 2318 Naval. Brookside 2nd Type Coolidge Squad to assist VLS 1 fall victim, 2318 Naval.

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1: Your cross street is going to be Lacey to Adelaide. 92-year-old female. Fell on the floor. Unknown injuries. They're unsure if the door is unlocked.
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0: 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Difficulty breathing. 819 Perry Street. Engine 8. Difficulty breathing. 819 Perry Street. Between East 9th Street and East 8th Street.
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2: 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You're responding for a 67-year-old male. 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

0: Tower 2. 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Difficulty breathing. 310 East 7th Street. Between German Street and Parade Street.
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0: 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Apple Blossom, please. Cedar Mill is going to be the cross street, 301 is going to be the room. 84-year-old female.

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FB28 BLS2, General Illness, 3448 West 40, FB28 BLS Priority 2, General Illness, 3448 West 40. BLS 2, 3448 West 40, Concord, the foul mouth, 77-year-old male.

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DC-142, VLS Priority 2 for a fall, Irma Seligma Apartments, 1953 East 36, Apartment 120, responding for a 62-year-old female, 736.

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0: 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Between West 2nd Street and West 3rd Street.
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West 38th Street is going to be the cross street. 67-year-old male, generalist.

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A112, you're responding. 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
2: County
1: 47. Last
3: unit, go again. DC-112, I just received notice from Erie County. I'm going to redirect you to Erie Police Station. I'll get the address updated.
2: Okay. Just 478, if you show me busy, I'll be in Fairview for the parade.
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0: 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I got a lockbox.
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0: 322, you're responding. Crossbeats will be Peach and State. Alarm will be coming from the second floor hallway. If you need it, you have a hydrant just about across the street from the building, north side of the street, and south, northeast, 9th and Peach on 12.
1: Springfield for a line down across the roadway, Westlake Road and Nash Road.
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2: 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We'll be investigating.
1: 650, Westlake at Nash, I have to be on Westlake Road, got a line down on the roadway. I know our gear is sparking, I know I think it's been submitted.
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0: 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We'll hold with the tower.
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0: 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Dispatcher, release tower 2.
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0: 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We're in the township setting up for the parade. Can we get a tax channel for the fire, please?
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0: 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Did somebody call in?
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1: Do you have a channel that our fire police could use from like 10 o'clock until probably 11:30? We have a little parade going on.
4: By the way, that car is not supposed to be there. I'm going to try to figure out who the owner is.
1: Yeah. That our fire police could use from like 10 o'clock until probably 11:30. We have a little parade going on.
4: By the way, that car is not supposed to be there. I'm going to try to figure out who the owner is.
1: Yeah.
2: I copy. Union City's operating on South Tac 3. You guys should be good to go on South Tac 2 unless you can make Tac 4 work. They were having issues with it.
1: Okay, we'll try Tac 4. If not, we'll go to Tac 2.
2: That work?

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I looked up the numbers. 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

0: 1302 to Dathan.
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0: 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Parade is starting, shut the road down.
1: 1707 to 1701. 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
1: Good.
0: Can Waterford Fire Police use TAC 4 for a little bit for the parade?
2: If you can get it to work, I'm not sure if it is working for the fire police. If not, you can have South Pack 1, but I might need to open it up if I have any sort of large incident.
0: Copy that. I'll try TAC 4. If not, we'll use TAC 1. If you need it, let me know.
1: Will do.
0: 01 to 02.

0: 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We've got the intersection at 5 and, or 20 and 98. Under control. Working good.
1: 1402, you copy?
2: 62, I acknowledge it.
3: Go ahead.
1: Copy, it's working on 4. We're going to stay on 4 till we're done.
3: Copy that.

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1: Go ahead and send it. 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

0: Right.
1: Three 98 in front of 200 Lakeland, windy to Evergreen here across streets. Just hit the large tree in the road blocking the entire lane. Or both lanes, rather.
0: Turn it from 391.
1: Good.
0: Was the burr already out on this call? There's a cones already up at this site.
1: They neglected to mention that. I will call and double check.

0: 391 looks like the borough, just the borough truck just passed us just now.
1: Yeah, we're going to need their assistance anyways. It's a large tree.

0: 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I tried to call the streets guy and he's not answering.
1: I was heading the opposite way from it.
0: 10-4.

0: 398, we're going to need some barricades as well. 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
1: Yeah, I'll see if somebody answers.

0: 38 Bunsen.
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1: 1-11.
0: That's it.
2: Good.
3: All right, we've got North Lake Street closed. They're lining up here. We're about 5 minutes from stepping off.
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0: Copy, I'll be there in a minute.

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1: Go ahead.
0: I just spoke with somebody there at the Hilton Garden Inn. He said they're having issues with their welcome alarm. He said everything's fine there.
1: Copy. We'll be in service then.

5201, 7202. The end of the freight has passed our location here at 98. Permission to open negative knot for the entire route. Head down maple. Copy that. We'll wait for your orders.

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0: 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We come up Prescott 4114 Schaefer Avenue. 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
1: 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ALS Party 1 for a hemorrhage. Leak on a press cow. Or 114 Shaper Avenue, room 75. Responding for a 65-year-old male. 1039.
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0: When the freight's done, and they're off of the road, and they're going, they're in the cemetery.
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0: 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ALS Party 1, abdominal pain, 3830 Parade Boulevard, responding for a 53-year-old female. 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

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Engine 12. 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

0: 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We've 113 operations.
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2113 Vilas Party 2 for an ill patient, 1124 East 9, first floor, responding for a 57-year-old male, pole 26.

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0: 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Blistridge, 924 MP, teen ALS, one chest pains, 4206 Dion.
1: 18.
0: Your response is going to be an ALS 1, 4206 Dion. Normandy Rue is going to be the cross street. Shown here is a 85-year-old male.

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2: 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Elevator rescue unknown situation, 819 West 8th Street. Engine 11. Elevator rescue unknown situation, 819 West 8th Street, between Liberty Street and Plum Street.
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4: 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We'll be meeting EPD. 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

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Military Highway, vehicle accident, motorcycle, Edinburgh and Hershey.

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2: 28's going to be out of service. We're going to be switching into MP8. 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
0: Any fire police on the board?
1: No, I'm in you now. Erie Highway Fire Police needed. Erie Highway Fire Police needed. Erie Highway PSP on the scene. We should need to expedite.
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1: We checked all the elevators that we know of, and they all seem to be working. Do you have an ETA on maintenance?
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2: Copy, have him come up to the main office.
0: Copy that.
3: 400, switch over to south. They're still operating on south.
0: He's on his way there now.
1: 428-400. I'm at Hershey Road right now. If you need a hand, I can stop.
2: Yeah, go ahead and shut it down until we get there.
1: Roger that. Roger that.

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1: Copy, we'll call him 30-year-old male, correct?
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0: It's going to be Holy Rosary Church, East 27th, East 28th will be the cross streets. And you're going to have a hydrant.

0: 27th and East Avenue on a 12. 28th and East Avenue on a 6.
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0: 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Luscany 112 EMS VLS 1 Fall Victim, 7241 Lexington.
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0: VLS 1 Fall, 7241 Lexington, Cross Station Road to Old Lexington Road, near Cross Streets. 98-year-old female fall victim with a back injury.

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Go ahead, Chief. 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Thank you. I got cones all the way down that road there with tape on them, so hopefully people coming out of the cemetery doesn't go towards you. 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
1: Engine 11. All victim not alert. 2064 West 16th Street. Engine 11. All victim not alert. 2064 West 16th Street. Between Pittsburgh Avenue and I-79 southbound, Irwin Drive. I-79 southbound exit 183.
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0: 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Need to head to St. Vincent's for an ALS transfer. 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
2: 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Can you go again?
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1: Turn to a cop.
0: 925 is responding.
2: Cop.
0: 925, 504 Shorehaven. Willow to Westlake. Call is reporting outside fire. It's probably out by now. It was a grill that was on fire.
4: That's your five copies. We're going to go over there, priority 2 with the CAD notes.
0: Priority 2.
1: 142 is fine.
2: EC 142. ALS priority 1 for a dog bite. GNL apartments 517 E6. You should be waiting outside. Responding for a 50-year-old female. Dog is no longer on scene. 1452.
4: 925 is on location.
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1: Harbor Creek first responds. Question for the squad. 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Harbor Creek first responds. 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
1: County from 925.
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1: 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There's no extension. 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
1: 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They're in the middle of shift change, though.
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1: Crescent acknowledge. Crescent acknowledge.
0: Right. Crescent. We've been instructed that the dog resides at 519 East 6.
2: 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EC 106, coroner has been notified. He is finishing up on a previous call. No ETA given.
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Then we go into Hammond Hospital.

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2: Engine 8. Difficulty breathing. 641 East 10th Street. Engine 8. Difficulty breathing. 641 East 10th Street. Between Reed Street and Ash Street. Engine 8. Difficulty breathing. 641 East 10th Street. Engine 8. Difficulty breathing. 641 East 10th Street. Between Reed Street and Ash Street.
3: County 217, back in.
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0: C-113, you're responding. US 32, ill patient, 243 East 2nd, is a downstairs apartment. You're responding for a 54-year-old female. 1502. EC-110 operations.
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0: EC-110, ALS priority 1, difficulty breathing, 641 East 10.
5: Responding.
6: Dispatch, engineer responding. 641 East 10th, EMS.
0: EC-110, you're responding. ALS priority 1, difficulty breathing, 641 East 10, in a downstairs apartment. You're responding for a 38-year-old female, 1503.
7: 38-year-old female, engine coming to you, responding. First floor apartment, Reed Asher, cross streets. 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

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Residential fire alarm, 614 East 26th Street. 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Residential fire alarm, 614 East 26th Street, between Ash Street and Reed Street.

0: Intro E13, you're responding. 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Northeast 26 and Hash on 12. 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
1: The only one that we had was going to Harbor Creek.
0: All right, we just had one touchdown here. Number November 579, Mike Echo. 10579, Mike Echo. 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
1: County 93.
0: Yeah, we're calling stat right now. I'm sending you an ambulance.
1: No, you're good. He doesn't have a patient. He just put it down because of fog coming in. Everywhere else was pretty closed off due to it.
0: Okay. I'll put you on it, though.
1: No need. We're good.

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0: 322, you're responding. A courier to E7 through Cross Streets. Caller across the street said they see what they think is smoke coming off the roof of the Dollar General. If you need to get a hydrant, Northwest 7th and East Avenue on a 12, Northeast 8th and East Avenue on a 6.
1: 322, copy that. I reported smoke on the roof.
0: 13 are out.
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0: 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He believes it's on the south side of the building. We're moving over to investigate.
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0: 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Dispatch, command, we're going to be releasing engine 8. 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

1148, ALS 1 unconscious, 61 grade, Union City Estates, apartment 509, 6th Avenue to Hazen Street, area cross street, 27-year-old male. He's going in and out after drinking. EC 201's going to be your ALS. 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

0: Springfield First Respond, West County 115 EMS, ALS 1 difficulty breathing, 13079 Ridge Road, Springfield. Springfield First Respond, West County 115 EMS, ALS 1 difficulty breathing, 13079 Ridge Road, Springfield First Respond, West County 115 EMS, ALS 1 difficulty breathing, 13079 Ridge Road.
1: 150.
0: ALS 1 difficulty breathing, 13079 Ridge Road, Bravo 11, Nash, deny, for your cross streets, 60-year-old male.

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0: 227 are you carrying? Did you want another number for that?
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0: Time for it. 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
0: Time for it. Just checking.

687, VLS 1 traumatic injury, AD 51 Morehouse Road, Appleman Road, severe cross street. Yeah, the 53-year-old male, I was run over by a dirt bike, not currently underneath. PSP and MPD are going to be en route as well.

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1: 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County, the ambulance is out.
0: Copy. Yep.

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0: West Ridge 924 MP14 Alice 1 fall victim 2803 Evanston. West Ridge 924 MP14 ALS 1 fall victim 2803 Evanston.
1: Run 4.
0: 14, you're responding. It's going to be an ALS 1, 2803 Evanston, 29th to 26th Street, 76-year-old female.
2: 924 responding. Copy info.
0: 924.

0: 18 Vila Slim, call victim Walnut Creek 4850 Zook. If 18 VLS 1, fall victim, Walnut Creek 4850 Zook.
1: Eighteen.

0: speaking. Your response is going to be an ALS size or VLS 1. Walnut Creek, 4850 Zook. West Grandview, Lower Zook Lane. 411 is going to be the number. 91-year-old male.
1: 14 out.
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0: Post County 116, 112 for the ALS, ALS 1 Psychiatric, Pleasant Ridge Manor West, 8300 West Ridge Road. Post County 116, 112 for the ALS, ALS 1 Psychiatric, Pleasant Ridge Manor, 8300 West Ridge Road.
1: County 112 responding.
0: ALS 1 Psychiatric, Pleasant Ridge Manor, 8300 West Ridge Road. The Wing Kilo, room 16, Bravo. Gilbler to Blair area cross streets. 73-year-old female having behavioral issues is violent. PSP Gerard is on scene.
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0: Sorry, we're about 8 minutes out from your location with a 29-year-old male. Chief complaint of intoxication with fainting. Left side vitals were pulse of 90, blood pressure of 113 over 79, and oxygen of 95. He is going in and out of consciousness. Any questions?
1: 1148 County, my apologies. I thought you were calling me. You're still on South.
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0: Gerard, first respond, West 9112, EMS ALS 1 for seizures, McDonald's, 9123 Ridge Road. Gerard, first respond, West 9112, EMS ALS 1 for seizures, McDonald's, 9123 Ridge.
1: 112 responding.
0: 112 ALS 1 seizures, McDonald's, 9123 Ridge, Imperial Point Parkway to Westgate Drive, your cross street, 17-year-old female, currently seizing, to be an employee.

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0: 14, West 1. Still patient, Angel Equals, 16, 79, West 4, 5, perfect, 319. 68, 68, Romeo.
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1: 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And 302, you can take the quick way.

0: Tempe 18, VLS 1, fall victim. Oakville personnel care, 2323 on railroad. Tempe 18, VLS 1, fall. Oakview, 2323 Edinburgh.
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1: 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Shown here is a 70-year-old male generalist.
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0: 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I'm on an ER8 going to East 10th. I'm going to need O2 and it's bariatric.
1: 247, BLS-20 patient. 3672 dog leg. Mulligan to Harbor Ridge Trailer across street. 70-year-old male with a catheter issue.
0: 122 operation. Good. 22 ALS local. Hey, Vincent. I believe it's going to be Trauma Charlie in the ER. I'm going to Hammett. Come on, I was doing special, and then I have you in the notes.

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0: 18, 1500 feet, Davis to Kuntz, in front of H&M, shown here as a 44-year-old female altered.
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0: Heading to the Mill Creek Mall, in front of H&M, 44-year-old female altered.
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0: 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West 91, 16 Helos 2, outpatient. 3588 Dennis.
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Your patient be outside. 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

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Power line down. 1770 Apple Drive. Area Lake Shore for a wire down. 1770 Apple.

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0: 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Mayfield to Knollwood. First party caller says there is a power line laying across your driveway. She did say that she has it propped up on a ladder.
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3: 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Your cross streets are going to be East Avenue in Pennsylvania. 18-year-old female, high heart rate and chest pain.
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1: Copy, Tower 2 responding. 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

1247-36 Nash, Rich to Westlake. They're going to use the front door. 80-year-old male, not conscious. A caller thinks he had a stroke.

0: 127, operator.
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0: ALS 10 patient, St. Joseph's, 517 Maryland Ave.